0: Up in the sky, all the horses snorting fire, as they ride on, I hear their cry.
1: As the riders passed on by him, I heard one call his name.

0: 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Que nunca muera el amor. Estación Activa.
1: All right, so apart from the fragments of songs that I brought in initially, most of this record was written here in England, and we started out working in Hindhead, where we first little studio was down there. And aside from my expert mouse catching, I did a few good vocals there. And we moved up to Willesden to finish the record. And it was there that we wrote and recorded this song, which, I don't know, if you might remember it or not, I'm not sure.

0: 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Que nunca muera el amor. Estación Activa.
1: All right, so apart from the fragments of songs that I brought in initially, most of this record was written here in England, and we started out working in Hindhead, where we first little studio was down there. And aside from my expert mouse catching, I did a few good vocals there. And we moved up to Willesden to finish the record. And it was there that we wrote and recorded this song, which, I don't know, if you might remember it or not, I'm not sure.

Oh yeah, let me hear you sing it. Everybody in the place, put those hands in the air. Yeah, check it out one time. You know it's for real. Entrance from Pierre on his set. Getting biz, come on.

0: We're sorry, the number you have reached is not in service at this time. Please check the number or try your call.
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biggest unanswered question is, where is the money? Where is the money? The president has yet to address the issue of money. The